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The

A song I wrote last summer sometime, we were playing in San Bernardino. We went and saw a fortune teller, and he laid it on me right where it all was, so I wrote a song called Tombstone Shadow.

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3: 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Thank you very much. 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

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And if you're new here and you don't know the words, I would even rather that you didn't sing. But it's not one of those difficult songs. Quite simply, it goes, I don't want a pickle, just want to ride my motorcycle. And anything that rhymes after that is groovy, so you don't have too much to sweat tonight. We'll try it now. Four-part harmony.

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Because of that lack of enthusiasm, I'm gonna have to tell you about how I wrote the song. And maybe you'll get more enthusiastic about it. Maybe you won't. It was about the time that I was riding my motorcycle, going down a mountain road at 150 miles an hour, playing my guitar. On one side of the mountain road, there was a mountain. And on the other side, there was nothing. There was a cliff in the air. You know, when you're going down a mountain road at 150 miles an hour, you gotta be very careful. Especially if you're playing a guitar. Especially if that guitar is an acoustic guitar. Because if it's an acoustic guitar, the wind on the box side than on the next side. Because there's more guitar on the box side. I wasn't paying attention. Luckily, I didn't go into the mountain. I went over the cliff. I was going at 150 miles an hour sideways and 500 feet down at the same time. I knew it was the end. I looked down. I said, wow, some trip. I thought it, I knew it was my last trip. And in my last remaining seconds in the world, I decided to write one last farewell song to the world. I put a new ink cartridge in my pen. Took out a piece of paper. I sat back and I thought a while. Then I started writing. I don't want a pickle. Just want to ride my motorcycle. I don't want to tickle. I'd rather ride my motorcycle. And I don't want to die. Just want to ride my motorcycle. I knew that it wasn't the best song I ever wrote. But I didn't have time to change it. I was coming down mighty fast. But as you all know, and as fate would have it, I didn't die. I landed on the top of a police car. And he died. I drove away on the road that he was on. I came into town at a screaming 175 miles an hour, playing the motorcycle song. I came into town and jumped off a bike. The bike went around the corner by itself, went up on the stand by itself, turned itself off. I walked over to my friend. He was standing there eating pickles. I said, "Hi, what's happening?" He looked at me in the eye and said, "Nothing." You gotta sing it with that kind of enthusiasm. Like you just squashed a cop.

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1: With another ARN News update, I'm Leah Brandon.
2: A special session on redistricting gets underway today in Montgomery. Jim Faraday has details.
3: Governor Kay Ivey called the legislature back to work after the Supreme Court's landmark decision striking down racial gerrymanders. Alabama's current congressional map was imposed by a federal court that used race to carve out a second majority black district, costing Republicans a House seat. The high court could rule at any time on the state's request to lift injunctions, locking in those districts until 2030. Many Republicans, including Senator Tommy Tuberville, are now calling on lawmakers to redraw the lines to give the state seven GOP House seats. Alabama Republican Party Chairman Scott Stathagen says redistricting should be guided by fair constitutional principles and not driven by race. I'm Jim Faraday.
2: Alabama's first medical marijuana dispensary could open this month. Charlie O'Brien has more.
4: The location is Montgomery, and Alabama Medical Cannabis Commission Director John McMillan tells NBC 15 they've approved a total of nine.
5: Without trying to set a date, we think and hope that by July, all of those nine dispensaries will be in business.
4: Three companies have dispensary licenses, and each can operate three medical marijuana dispensaries. A fourth dispensary license is on hold and could bring the total to 12. Customers need a doctor recommendation. I'm Charlie O'Brien.
2: Officials with the now defunct Birmingham Southern College have finalized the sale of the campus to the U.S. Coast Guard. Court records show the two sides closed the deal Friday for $126.5 million. The military will use the campus as a training center for new recruits. In addition, around 300 Coast Guard staff and 100 civilian employees are expected to work at the facility. In a nod to the school's legacy, it'll be known as the Coast Guard Training Center, Birmingham Southern. I'm Leah Brandon.
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1: With another ARN News update, I'm Leah Brandon. Lawmakers head to Montgomery today for a special session on redistricting. GOP lawmakers say the Supreme Court decision striking down racial gerrymanders invalidates Alabama's court-imposed congressional map. The state's now waiting on the high court to rule on emergency motions filed by State Attorney General Steve Marshall, asking to lift the injunctions preventing any changes to that map.
2: Right now, that matter lies within the Supreme Court, and we're somewhat at their mercy as to the timing of when they respond.
1: Democrats are blasting the special session, accusing Republicans of wanting to reduce representation for black voters. But GOP former State Representative Paul DeMarco says state lawmakers should draw a map that reflects the will of Alabama voters.
3: We want the legislature to go in and completely redo the maps in Alabama, and there is no reason that we shouldn't have maps where hopefully we'll have predominantly seven Republican congressional representatives for the state of Alabama.
1: That session expected to last 5 days. The Mobile County District Attorney is seeking the death penalty in a case. Details from Charlie O'Brien.
4: Police accuse 54-year-old William Oliver in the brutal murder of four people April 19th in Wilmer, north of Mobile. DA Keith Blackwood telling NBC 15.
5: Family I spoke with, they're in agreement with the death penalty. This is a case where the facts cry out for it.
4: Police say the suspect, Oliver, nearly decapitated 46-year-old Lisa Fee Fields and her 12-year-old son, Thomas Cordell, and shot Fields' pregnant 17-year-old daughter, Keziah Luker, in the head twice, the victim's hands tied behind their backs. I'm Charlie O'Brien.
1: And Kentucky Derby winner Golden Tempo's trainer, Cherie DeVoe, not committing to the Preakness just yet. DeVoe making history as the first female trainer to win the Run for the Roses, and she did receive the official invite from the Preakness. Two of the past four Derby winners skipped the Preakness. I'm Leah Brandon.
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2: A special session on redistricting gets underway today in Montgomery. Jim Faraday has details.
3: Governor Kay Ivey called the legislature back to work after the Supreme Court's landmark decision striking down racial gerrymanders. Alabama's current congressional map was imposed by a federal court that used race to carve out a second majority black district, costing Republicans a House seat. The high court could rule at any time on the state's request to lift injunctions, locking in those districts until 2030. Many Republicans, including Senator Tommy Tuberville, are now calling on lawmakers to redraw the lines to give the state seven GOP House seats. Alabama Republican Party Chairman Scott Stathagen says redistricting should be guided by fair constitutional principles and not driven by race. I'm Jim Faraday.
2: Alabama's first medical marijuana dispensary could open this month. Charlie O'Brien has more.
4: The location is Montgomery, and Alabama Medical Cannabis Commission Director John McMillan tells NBC 15 they've approved a total of nine.
5: Without trying to set a date, we think and hope that by July, all of those nine dispensaries will be in business.
4: Three companies have dispensary licenses, and each can operate three medical marijuana dispensaries. A fourth dispensary license is on hold and could bring the total to 12. Customers need a doctor recommendation. I'm Charlie O'Brien.
2: Officials with the now defunct Birmingham Southern College have finalized the sale of the campus to the U.S. Coast Guard. Court records show the two sides closed the deal Friday for $126.5 million. The military will use the campus as a training center for new recruits. In addition, around 300 Coast Guard staff and 100 civilian employees are expected to work at the facility. In a nod to the school's legacy, it'll be known as the Coast Guard Training Center, Birmingham Southern. I'm Leah Brandon.
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1: With another ARN News update, I'm Leah Brandon. Lawmakers head to Montgomery today for a special session on redistricting. GOP lawmakers say the Supreme Court decision striking down racial gerrymanders invalidates Alabama's court-imposed congressional map. The state's now waiting on the high court to rule on emergency motions filed by State Attorney General Steve Marshall, asking to lift the injunctions preventing any changes to that map.
2: Right now, that matter lies within the Supreme Court, and we're somewhat at their mercy as to the timing of when they respond.
1: Democrats are blasting the special session, accusing Republicans of wanting to reduce representation for black voters. But GOP former State Representative Paul DeMarco says state lawmakers should draw a map that reflects the will of Alabama voters.
3: We want the legislature to go in and completely redo the maps in Alabama, and there is no reason that we shouldn't have maps where hopefully we'll have predominantly seven Republican congressional representatives for the state of Alabama.
1: That session expected to last 5 days. The Mobile County District Attorney is seeking the death penalty in a case. Details from Charlie O'Brien.
4: Police accuse 54-year-old William Oliver in the brutal murder of four people April 19th in Wilmer, north of Mobile. DA Keith Blackwood telling NBC 15.
5: Family I spoke with, they're in agreement with the death penalty. This is a case where the facts cry out for it.
4: Police say the suspect, Oliver, nearly decapitated 46-year-old Lisa Fee and her 12-year-old son, Thomas Cordell, and shot Fields' pregnant 17-year-old daughter, Keziah Luker, in the head twice, the victim's hands tied behind their backs. I'm Charlie O'Brien.
1: And Kentucky Derby winner Golden Tempo's trainer, Cherie DeVoe, not committing to the Preakness just yet. DeVoe making history as the first female trainer to win the Run for the Roses, and she did receive the official invite from the Preakness. Two of the past four Derby winners skipped the Preakness. I'm Leah Brandon.
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0: Are you having trouble seeing your computer screen? 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

I hope you're enjoying your lunch hour. I am. I'm learning that latest TikTok dance, whatever it's called. What are you doing on lunch? Let us know. Comment, post, message us, or whatever it is the kids do on Facebook nowadays. But yeah, visit Facebook.

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1: With another ARN News update, I'm Leah Brandon. Lawmakers head to Montgomery.

0: primary today for a special session on redistricting. GOP lawmakers say the Supreme Court decision striking down racial gerrymanders invalidates Alabama's court-imposed congressional map. The state's now waiting on the high court to rule on emergency motions filed by State Attorney General Steve Marshall, asking to lift the injunctions preventing any changes to that map.
1: Right now, that matter lies within the Supreme Court, and we're somewhat at their mercy as to the timing of when they respond.
0: Democrats are blasting the special session, accusing Republicans of wanting to reduce representation for black voters. But GOP former State Representative Paul DeMarco says state lawmakers should draw a map that reflects the will of Alabama voters.
2: We want the legislature to go in and completely redo the maps in Alabama, and there is no reason that we shouldn't have maps where hopefully we'll have predominantly seven Republican congressional representatives for the state of Alabama.
0: That session expected to last 5 days. The Mobile County District Attorney is seeking the death penalty in a case. Details from Charlie O'Brien.
3: Police accuse 54-year-old William Oliver in the brutal murder of four people April 19th in Wilmer, north of Mobile. DA Keith Blackwood telling NBC 15.
4: Family I spoke with, they're in agreement with the death penalty. This is a case where the facts cry out for it.
3: Police say the suspect, Oliver, nearly decapitated 46-year-old Lisa Fields and her 12-year-old son, Thomas Cordell, and shot Fields' pregnant 17-year-old daughter, Keziah Luker, in the head twice, the victim's hands tied behind their backs. I'm Charlie O'Brien.
0: And Kentucky Derby winner Golden Tempo's trainer, Cherie DeVoe, not committing to the Preakness just yet. DeVoe making history as the first female trainer to win the Run for the Roses, and she did receive the official invite from the Preakness. Two of the past four Derby winners skipped the Preakness. I'm Leah Brandon. And you're up to date around the world.
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1: 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I'm Joshua. 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I think my

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2: 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Happy lunch break to you. I'm Joshua. This is Lunch Crunch.

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I'm the owner of Cosmic Sound DJ Entertainment. 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We've got you covered from one of our Cosmic Sound DJs. From myself to DJ Nate Dogg, Nathaniel Turner, and DJ Dave Hayes, we can bring the party to you. 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
1: With another ARN News update, I'm Jim Faraday.
2: Alabama joins a multi-state effort to redraw the congressional maps after the Supreme Court's landmark decision striking down a race-based district in Louisiana. The state has emergency appeals before the High Court and a federal appeals court. The courts imposed congressional and state Senate maps on Alabama to increase the number of majority black districts. But State Attorney General Steve Marshall tells Newsmax the High Court's decision signals a change in direction.
3: No longer are we going to embrace this principle that discrimination based on race is an appropriate remedy for plaintiffs to be able to assert. But instead, let's get back to understanding why districts are drawn to begin with to allow legislatures to be able to exercise their authority.
2: Republican Alabama Public Service Commission candidate Jim Ziegler is pulling out of an upcoming debate sponsored by the League of Women Voters, accusing that organization of being a front for the Democratic Party. The League denounced plans for the special session, accusing Republicans of plotting to eliminate black representation. Authorities in South Alabama have found the remains of a fisherman who went missing.
4: The body of 20-year-old

0: Old C.J. Pitts of Grand Bay was found Sunday about 50 yards from West End Beach on Dauphin Island. Officials say Pitts was sitting on the rail of a pier untangling fishing line when he lost his footing and fell backwards into the water last week. The swift current pulling him under the pier and toward a bridge. Chief Deputy with the Mobile County Sheriff's Office, Andrew Peake, told WALA Dauphin Island police attempted to throw buoys to him.
1: Due to the current, he was unable to make it to those buoys. At some point, he lost his grip.
0: Multiple agencies and volunteers assisted in the search. I'm Angie Norvell.
2: Gas prices climbing higher in Alabama. AAA says the statewide average is $3.97 a gallon, an increase of more than 20 cents in the past week. I'm Jim Faraday.
3: And you're up to date around your world, around your state.
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I'd like to do a song I never played in public before. 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
1: With another ARN News update, I'm Jim Faraday.
2: Alabama joins a multi-state effort to redraw the congressional maps after the Supreme Court's landmark decision striking down a race-based district in Louisiana. The state has emergency appeals before the High Court and a federal appeals court. The courts imposed congressional and state Senate maps on Alabama to increase the number of majority black districts. But State Attorney General Steve Marshall tells Newsmax the High Court's decision signals a change in direction.
3: No longer are we going to embrace this principle that discrimination based on race is an appropriate remedy for plaintiffs to be able to assert. But instead, let's get back to understanding why districts are drawn to begin with, to allow legislatures to be able to exercise their authority.
2: Republican Alabama Public Service Commission candidate Jim Ziegler is pulling out of an upcoming debate sponsored by the League of Women Voters, accusing that organization of being a front for the Democratic Party. The league denounced plans for the special session, accusing Republicans of plotting to eliminate black representation. Authorities in South Alabama have found the remains of a fisherman who went missing.
4: The body of 20-year-old C.J. Pitts of Grand Bay was found Sunday about 50 yards from West End Beach on Dauphin Island. Officials say Pitts was sitting on the rail of a pier untangling fishing line when he lost his footing and fell backwards into the water last week. The swift current pulling him under the pier and toward a bridge. Chief Deputy with the Mobile County Sheriff's Office, Andrew Peak, told WALA Dauphin Island police attempted to throw buoys to him.
5: Due to the current, he was unable to make it to those buoys. At some point, he lost his grip.
4: Multiple agencies and volunteers assisted in the search. I'm Angie Norvell.
2: Gas prices climbing higher in Alabama. AAA says the statewide average is $3.97 a gallon, an increase of more than 20 cents in the past week. I'm Jim Faraday.
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1: With another ARN News update, I'm Jim Faraday. A special legislative session on redistricting starts today in Montgomery. Lawmakers addressing the state's congressional map after the Supreme Court struck down a similar map in Louisiana is an unconstitutional racial gerrymander. Senator and Republican gubernatorial candidate Tommy Tuberville says right now Alabama is operating under a map that was drawn by a federal court and not by the people. He says that map does not fully reflect who we are or how we vote. Redrawing the map could give Republicans one or two more seats in Congress. Some state Senate districts are also affected.
2: General Marshall's emergency motion filed with the 11th Circuit Court of Appeals names the deadline to vacate or stay the injunctions blocking the state from using its lawfully enacted 2021 map for state Senate districts. Marshall says that since the U.S. Supreme Court ruled the similar Louisiana decision was unconstitutional, that the injunctions to Alabama should be lifted immediately. He tells Newsmax,
3: "The South of 2026 is not the same as was developed during the time the Voting Rights Act came about. There is not intentional ways in which to keep minority voter participation. In fact, in Alabama, we've had record numbers of minority participants in our election process."
2: He says time is of the essence and Alabama voters shouldn't be disenfranchised by unconstitutional rulings. I'm Leah Brandon.
1: Severe weather is possible in portions of Alabama late Wednesday night into Thursday morning. The Weather Service says the threats include isolated tornadoes, damaging wind gusts, and heavy rain. The body of a missing fisherman has been found in South Alabama. Authorities in Mobile County say the remains of C.J. Pitts were retrieved from a Dauphin Island beach. Investigators say the man went into the water after losing his balance and falling from a pier. I'm Jim Faraday.
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